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0: Chilly tonight with temps in the upper 30s under mostly clear skies. A little warmer on Thursday with highs in the low 60s with sunny skies. Increasing clouds Thursday night with temperatures falling into the low 40s. We'll be in the upper 60s Friday with a chance of showers in the area. Upper 70s Saturday with thunderstorms likely. Near 80 on Sunday with partly sunny skies in the morning and storms returning in the afternoon. That's your region forecast.
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1: President Trump is in Beijing and talking with Chinese President Xi Jinping. The president arriving along with his delegation this morning, Air Force One touching down at Beijing Capital International Airport. Trump's visit comes as the war with Iran rages on, with China being one of Iran's biggest trading partners. Vice President J.D. Vance says a lot of funding will be cut off to states that don't take fraud seriously. He's leading the Trump administration's crackdown on fraud and announcing a $1.3 billion deferral in Medicaid reimbursements from California. The crackdown has an emphasis on states' social service programs. Vance claims it appears mainly blue states are not taking fraud seriously. And former South Carolina lawyer Alex Murdaugh's murder convictions are being overturned. In a 5-0 vote, South Carolina Supreme Court granted Murdaugh a

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0: chilly tonight with temps in the upper 30s under mostly clear skies. A little warmer on Thursday with highs in the low 60s with sunny skies. Increasing clouds Thursday night with temperatures falling into the low 40s. We'll be in the upper 60s Friday with a chance of showers in the area. Upper 70s Saturday with thunderstorms likely. Near 80 on Sunday with partly sunny skies in the morning and storms returning in the afternoon. That's your region forecast.
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0: Temperatures will fall into the upper 30s overnight tonight with mostly clear skies. We'll be in the low 60s on Thursday with full sunshine. Increasing clouds Thursday night with temps in the low 40s. Upper 60s Friday with showers in the area. Saturday, thunderstorms likely with highs in the upper 70s. Sunday, partly sunny in the morning, then thunderstorms in the afternoon, highs near 80. That's your region forecast.
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0: chilly tonight with temps in the upper 30s under mostly clear skies. A little warmer on Thursday with highs in the low 60s with sunny skies. Increasing clouds Thursday night with temperatures falling into the low 40s. We'll be in the upper 60s Friday with a chance of showers in the area. Upper 70s Saturday with thunderstorms likely. Near 80 on Sunday with partly sunny skies in the morning and storms returning in the afternoon. That's your region forecast.
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1: President Trump is meeting with Chinese leader Xi Jinping in Beijing, and ahead of the meeting, Trump spoke directly to Xi.
2: You're a great leader. I say it to everybody. You're a great leader.
1: Trump's visit to China comes as the war with Iran continues. China is Iran's biggest trading partner. Vice President J.D. Vance says a lot of funding will be cut off to states that don't take fraud seriously. He's leading the Trump administration's crackdown on fraud and announcing a $1.3 billion deferral in Medicaid reimbursements from California. The crackdown has an emphasis on states' social service programs. Vance claims it appears mainly blue states are not taking fraud seriously. And former South Carolina lawyer Alex Murdaugh's murder convictions are being overturned. In a 5-0 vote, South Carolina Supreme Court granted Murdaugh a new trial today. Murdaugh was convicted in March of 2023 of the killings of his wife and son. I'm Jim Ruiz.
3: For Northwest Indiana, mostly clear skies. This morning, lows in the upper 30s. Sunny skies, a little bit on the cooler side for our Thursday. Highs in the low 60s. A little bit warmer south, a little bit cooler at the lakefront. Increasing clouds later tonight with lows in the mid 40s. Some showers moving in early into Friday morning with highs in the upper 60s near 70. Breezy with a south wind gusting around 30 miles per hour. Showers and storms Friday night into Saturday. Saturday's high in the upper 70s near 80.
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0: 50s. Showers and storms Saturday, mainly in the afternoon, with highs nearing 80. That's your forecast.
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For Northwest Indiana, a chilly start to our Thursday with temperatures in the upper 30s. Sunny skies today, highs will be near 62. A little bit warmer to the south, a little bit cooler along the lakefront. Increasing clouds tonight, lows in the mid 40s. Showers possible early Friday, then partly sunny skies, warmer but breezy, highs in the upper 60s. South wind gusting around 30 miles per hour. Chance of showers and storms Friday night, low in the upper 50s.

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1: President Trump's in China meeting with Chinese leader Xi at Beijing's Great Hall of the People. Trump shook hands with the Chinese president outside the state building, later saying he was a great friend and leader. Trump's visit to China comes as the war in Iran continues, and that's significant because China is Iran's biggest trading partner. Vice President J.D. Vance says if states don't start taking fraud seriously, they'll start losing a lot of federal funds. He's leading the Trump administration's crackdown on fraud. On Wednesday, he announced a $1.3 billion deferral in Medicaid reimbursements from California. The crackdown has an emphasis on states' social service programs. A majority of Americans say they oppose the construction of data centers in their local areas. New polling from Gallup shows 7 in 10 Americans oppose the projects, and 48% of respondents say they strongly oppose. Those data centers house computing equipment that helps power AI technology, but require extensive amounts of electricity to operate and substantial amounts of water to cool the equipment. I'm Tammy Trujillo.
2: For Northwest Indiana, hopefully we get in our Thursday dry. The return of rain chances starting on Friday and summer-like temperatures into the weekend. Lows this morning in the upper 30s. Sunny skies today, highs in the low 60s. Later tonight, lows dropping into the mid-40s. Chance of showers early on Friday especially, and then partly sunny skies in the afternoon. Highs in the upper 60s near 70. Breezy with a south wind gusting around 30 miles per hour. Showers and thunderstorms Friday night, lows in the upper 50s. Chance of showers and storms both Saturday and Sunday, but highs will be in the upper 70s near 80.
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0: For Northwest Indiana, mostly clear skies. This morning, lows in the upper 30s. Sunny skies, a little bit on the cooler side for our Thursday. Highs in the low 60s. A little bit warmer south, a little bit cooler at the lakefront. Increasing clouds later tonight with lows in the mid 40s. Some showers moving in early into Friday morning with highs in the upper 60s near 70. Breezy with a south wind gusting around 30 miles per hour. Showers and storms Friday night into Saturday. Saturday's high in the upper 70s near 80.
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2: Purdue Extension hosts the Lake County 4-H Agriculture Youth Program June 5th through August 8th. 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
2: President Trump is signaling a desire to do business with China following a meeting with Chinese leader Xi at Beijing's Great Hall of the People. Trump shook hands with the Chinese president outside the state building, later saying he was a great friend and leader.

0: His former South Carolina lawyer, Alex Murdoch's murder convictions are being overturned. In a 5-0 vote, the South Carolina Supreme Court granted Murdoch a new trial. The justices say a county clerk improperly influenced the jury in Murdoch's original trial. Murdoch was convicted in the killings of his wife and son in March of 2023. The Cleveland Cavaliers have moved one win away from their first trip to the Eastern Conference Finals since 2018. Cleveland beat the Detroit Pistons 117-113 in overtime in Game 5 at Little Caesars Arena. The Cavs now lead that best-of-seven series 3-2. They'll host the Pistons in Game 6 on Friday. I'm Tammy Trujillo.
1: For Northwest Indiana, a chilly start to our Thursday with temperatures in the upper 30s. Sunny skies today, highs will be near 62. A little bit warmer to the south, a little bit cooler along the lakefront. Increasing clouds tonight, lows in the mid-40s. Showers possible early Friday, then partly sunny skies. Warmer but breezy, highs in the upper 60s. South wind gusting around 30 miles per hour. Chance of showers and storms Friday night, low in the upper 50s. Showers and storms Saturday, mainly in the afternoon, with highs nearing 80. That's your forecast.
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0: For Northwest Indiana, hopefully we get in our Thursday dry. The return of rain chances starting on Friday and summer-like temperatures into the weekend. Lows this morning in the upper 30s. Sunny skies today, highs in the low 60s. Later tonight, lows dropping into the mid 40s. Chance of showers early on Friday especially, and then partly sunny skies in the afternoon. Highs in the upper 60s near 70. Breezy with a south wind gusting around 30 miles per hour. Showers and thunderstorms Friday night, lows in the upper 50s. Chance of showers and storms both Saturday and Sunday, but highs will be in the upper 70s near 80.
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1: President Trump is signaling a desire to do business with China following a meeting with Chinese leader Xi at Beijing's Great Hall of the People. Trump said the Chinese president was a great friend and leader. He later went on to highlight the size of the group he brought with him, which included high-profile tech bosses such as Tesla CEO Elon Musk and Apple CEO Tim Cook. The Trump administration's waiving visa bond requirements for certain foreign soccer fans attending the FIFA World Cup. State Department officials say qualified ticket holders enrolled in FIFA's expedited visa system will no longer have to pay bonds. The bonds ranged from $5,000 to $15,000. The World Cup begins on June 11th with matches in the U.S., Canada, and Mexico. Cisco is cutting some 4,000 jobs. The software giant said Wednesday the cuts are part of a restructuring as the company shifts its focus toward artificial intelligence. Shares in Cisco rose more than 16% after the news. I'm Tammy Trujillo.
2: For Northwest Indiana, mostly clear skies. This morning, lows in the upper 30s. Sunny skies, a little bit on the cooler side for our Thursday. Highs in the low 60s. A little bit warmer south, a little bit cooler at the lakefront. Increasing clouds later tonight with lows in the mid-40s. Some showers moving in early into Friday morning with highs in the upper 60s near

0: 70, breezy with a south wind gusting around 30 miles per hour. Showers and storms Friday night into Saturday. Saturday's high in the upper 70s, near 80.
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0: For Northwest Indiana, a chilly start to our Thursday with temperatures in the upper 30s. Sunny skies today, highs will be near 62. A little bit warmer to the south, a little bit cooler along the lakefront. Increasing clouds tonight, lows in the mid 40s. Showers possible early Friday, then partly sunny skies, warmer but breezy, highs in the upper 60s. South wind gusting around 30 miles per hour. Chance of showers and storms Friday night, low in the upper 50s. Showers and storms Saturday, mainly in the afternoon, with highs nearing 80. That's your forecast.
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1: President Trump looks eager to do business with China following a meeting with the Chinese

0: Chinese leader Xi at Beijing's Great Hall of the People. Trump shook hands with the Chinese president outside the state building, later saying he was a great friend and leader. He later went on to highlight the size of the group he brought with him, which included high-profile tech bosses such as Tesla CEO Elon Musk, Apple CEO Tim Cook, and NVIDIA's Jensen Huang. Fatal drug overdoses in the nation appear to be falling for the third consecutive year. Tammy Trujillo reports.
1: Newly released provisional data from the CDC shows that by December of last year, reported drug overdose deaths fell to 68,632. That's a 14% drop from the year prior. The data says overdoses caused by all classes or types of drugs generally declined across the board. I'm Tammy Trujillo.
0: And Vice President J.D. Vance will be in Maine today to outline the Trump administration's efforts to combat fraud. The crackdown has an emphasis on states' social service programs. I'm Mark Mayfield.
2: For Northwest Indiana, hopefully we get in our Thursday dry. The return of rain chances starting on Friday and summer-like temperatures into the weekend. Lows this morning in the upper 30s. Sunny skies today, highs in the low 60s. Later tonight, lows dropping into the mid 40s. Chance of showers early on Friday especially, and then partly sunny skies in the afternoon. Highs in the upper 60s near 70. Breezy with a south wind gusting around 30 miles per hour. Showers and thunderstorms Friday night, lows in the upper 50s. Chance of showers and storms both Saturday and Sunday, but highs will be in the upper 70s near 80.
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0: For Northwest Indiana, mostly clear skies. This morning, lows in the upper 30s. Sunny skies, a little bit on the cooler side for our Thursday. Highs in the low 60s. A little bit warmer south, a little bit cooler at the lakefront. Increasing clouds later tonight with lows in the mid 40s. Some showers moving in early into Friday morning with highs in the upper 60s near 70. Breezy with a south wind gusting around 30 miles per hour. Showers and storms Friday night into Saturday. Saturday's high in the upper 70s near 80.
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2: President Trump looks eager to do business with China following a meeting with Chinese leader Xi at Beijing's Great Hall of the People. Trump shook hands with the Chinese president outside the State Building.

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Packing your bags for the Misty Mountain, are you? Well, I don't know. You may want to belay that because the weather's going to get kind of nice and summery around here. Not quite today, low 60s today, but it'll be pleasant enough with sunshine. But get back into the 70s tomorrow, up to 80 on Saturday, mid 80s on Sunday, and then Monday, although, I don't want to use the M word, on a Thursday. We'll get to a look at the roads and a more detailed look at the forecast looking ahead after this one. Mariska Barrios and the Shocking Blue on the Rock of the Region, X-Rock 103.9.

0: Taking a look across Northwest Indiana, no accidents or incidents to report early. Our highways and expressways moving along in good shape. We'll start to slow down northbound on Klein as our volume builds between 80 and 94 and the Lake Shore with the lane restrictions and the work zones there. If you're headed to Chicago early, inbound forward to the Rand looks good. If you're riding the rails early, South Shore Trains reporting on time. Something you'd like to report to us, if it's safe to do so, give us a call, 219-405-7743, our hotline. Scott Rosenberg, Region News Team Traffic.
1: For Northwest Indiana, highs in the lower 60s this afternoon. North wind 5 to 10 miles per hour. Chance of showers overnight tonight into early Friday. Lows around 43. Chance of rain Friday morning. Gradual clearing with a high near 70. Chance of showers and thunderstorms late Friday night. Lows in the mid-50s. Showers likely and possibly a thunderstorm Saturday. Partly sunny with a high near 80. That's your region forecast.
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1: For Northwest Indiana, highs in the lower 60s this afternoon. North wind 5 to 10 miles per hour. Chance of showers overnight tonight into early Friday, lows around 43. Chance of rain Friday morning, gradual clearing with a high near 70. Chance of showers and thunderstorms late Friday night, lows in the mid-50s. Showers likely and possibly a thunderstorm Saturday, partly sunny with a high near 80. That's your region forecast.
0: And it's 6:04 now on a Thursday morning, May the 14th. Thanks, Laura. 35 degrees currently in Merrillville. It's 37 in Lowell. It's 42 right now at the lakefront, Burns Harbor.
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Yes. Yes. 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Low 60s today, but plenty of sunshine. And it looks like it'll be breezy today. No, not too bad. Although I like a nice breeze. Down to about 44 tonight, and we'll get back to the 70s Friday, and then some summer weather ahead for this weekend. Summer-like type weather with, like, humidity and all that stuff. I mean, not like the 90s or anything like that, but, well, we'll talk to Region News Team Meteorologist Matt Wintz about all this at the 7:30 news break. In the meantime, Laura will update the forecast. We'll check the roads to First Van Halen on AX.

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Off Broadway, the Rock of the Region X Rock 103.9. Looks like the Bears are going to play the Lions again. Lions and Tigers and Bears. Oh my. Bears and Lions on Thanksgiving this year. That's reported. The NFL schedule officially, I guess, coming out today. We'll get the rest of sports along with news, traffic, weather, all coming up after Thin Lizzy on the X.

A little something, something from the Rubber Soul album. Why that one? Wait, well, because I don't think I've ever featured that one as a Good Morning Beatles song. So, no time like the present, right? Why wait any longer for wait? The Rock of the Region, X-Rock 1039. You will have to wait a little bit longer to see Mega Beatles at Gabus Arboretum in Valparaiso. What a fun venue for this fantastic show these guys put on. Talented musicians, they get together to recreate the music of the Beatles live with passion, precision, and love. And that Gabus Arboretum show in Valpo has been changed to July 31st. So you can circle that date on your calendar and follow along with all things Mega Beatles at Mega Beatles. The Who on the X. We got a traffic and weather check coming up.

is some top shelf ZZ Top from the Trace Ombre's record, The Rock of the Region X Rock 1039. That's the one that has that gatefold inside with that big spread of all that awesome Mexican food. You're listening to that album, you know, and in a certain state of mind, and then you suddenly realize you're hungry and it's got to be Mexican. In fact, I think I'm doing Mexican this weekend. That's my favorite. Oh, man. I get to eat it 3 nights a week, 4 nights a week, even. We'll check traffic and weather right now. See, now I'm hungry. I haven't had breakfast yet. We got Fog Hat on the way. The Rock of the Region, X Rock 1039. Bunching off and on, northbound Klein Avenue between 8094 and the Lakeshore. And occasionally those delays stiffen up bumper to bumper, squeezing through the work zone there, particularly just north of 8094. I-65 from the Lakeshore to Lafayette looking good. No problems along the Borman right now. And I-94 through Porter and LaPorte County.

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1: 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It's 42 in Valparaiso, 43 in Rensselaer.
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0: 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Let's get another check of the region's traffic and weather right now, brought to you by Sea Monterey, with direct flights, that is, from Chicago. From the Magnificent Mile, a 17-mile drive, now just one flight away. 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Now, we're leaning on the brakes now on the westbound side of the Borman Expressway with an accident reported right near Kennedy Avenue. Don't have any details yet. If you've got something to offer, you can give us a call, 219-405-7743, but we see traffic slowing down as you're approaching Klein Avenue heading westbound on 8094, and it's pretty solid over there till you get past Kennedy Avenue. Delays northbound on Klein as well. Sluggishness through those work zone squeezes. That's northbound between 8094 and the Lakeshore. And still seeing some delays in the Sauk Village area, 394 on the northbound side headed toward Chicago. Steger Road on up to Sauk Trail right now. 219-405-7743, our hotline. Scott Rosenberg, Region News Team Traffic.
1: For northwest Indiana, highs around the mid-60s inland this afternoon, upper 50s closer to the lakefront. Northwest winds 5 to 10 miles per hour, becoming northeast. Tonight, a slight chance of showers late, lows in the mid-40s. Friday, becoming partly cloudy with a slight chance of showers early in the day, highs in the lower 70s. Friday night, a chance of showers and thunderstorms overnight, lows in the mid-50s. Showers likely with a chance of thunderstorms Saturday, highs around 80.
0: 717 on a Thursday, 44 in Cedar Lake. 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We'll talk to Region News Team meteorologist Matt Wintz with our news break coming up at 7:30. 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

into the void you go. It's the Rock of the Region X, Rock 103.9 Black Sabbath from Master of Reality. We've got some delays on the road, leftover delays on the Borman that was pretty jammed up westbound. It's still kind of jammed up, but the accident scene has been cleared up. Lots of overflow traffic on US 30 westbound headed through the Schererville area right now. We'll get the news, traffic, and weather and get you up to the minute. But first, the fabulous Wheel in the Sky. It's Journey on the X.

0: In Valparaiso, Opportunity Enterprises says it has been awarded a three-year accreditation from the Commission on Accreditation of Rehabilitation Facilities. It represents the highest level awarded by the Commission, an independent, nonprofit accreditor of health and human services, and reflects OE's substantial conformance to internationally recognized standards. The accreditation applies to community employment services, community integration, respite services, supported living, and governance standards. Opportunity Enterprises provides a range of services that support individuals with disabilities in achieving greater independence and employment. The Indiana All-Payer Claims Database has been expanded into the Indiana Health Prices Platform. Governor Mike Braun's office says the expansion aims to bring information on hospital cash prices, prescription resources, and voluntary provider submissions to one location. Governor Braun says the database will drive competition and lower health care costs. In East Chicago, Mayor Anthony Copeland and the Department of Parks and Recreation celebrated the grand reopening of the East Chicago Greenhouse this past Saturday, an event that featured a variety of flowers, veggie starter plants, and more. The city says the greenhouse on East 142nd Street is a new step toward growing a healthier, stronger, and more sustainable community and will be open year-round Mondays, Tuesdays, Thursdays, and Fridays, 9 a.m. to 3 p.m., with some Saturday dates during the summer. Your forecast for the region coming up. I'm Laura Velushko.
1: Residual delays linger on from an earlier crash on the westbound Barman. That crash was originally near Kennedy. So we're on the brakes, either slow and go, stop and go in various spots between I-65 and right around Indianapolis Boulevard. So be cautious and wary as you're traveling along. Also, a lot of stacking up westbound on US 30 heading into the Schererville area near the signals, Klein Avenue. It's pretty jammed up also from Austin Avenue on over to the big crossroads, US 30 and US 41. This is all westbound on US 30 with traffic that was trying to get around and take an alternate other than the westbound Borman when that crash scene was active. Looks like they're putting out some barrels for some left lane closures on I-65 as well between 80-94 and the end of the line there at routes 12 and 20. 219-405-7743, our hotline, Scott Rosenberg, Region News Team Traffic.
0: For northwest Indiana, highs around the mid-60s inland this afternoon, upper 50s closer to the lakefront. Northwest winds 5 to 10 miles per hour becoming northeast. Tonight, a slight chance of showers late, lows in the mid-40s. Friday, becoming partly cloudy with a slight chance of showers early in the day, highs in the lower 70s. Friday night, a chance of showers and thunderstorms overnight, lows in the mid-50s. Showers likely with a chance of thunderstorms Saturday, highs around 80.
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1: Ian Astbury of the Southern Texas Death Cult. Oh, the Southern Dex Death Cult. I thought they were the Southern Texas Death Cult or just the Texas Death Cult, but then they just became the cult. Ian Astbury on lead vocals. He also became lead singer of The Doors of the 21st Century, which is a great fit when they were doing that bit, featuring original Doors members Robbie Krieger and Ray Manzarek, and it had Ian Astbury on lead vocals of that little stint there. But Ian Astbury, born on this day in 1962. Here he is with the Cult, Medicine Train from the Vinyl Vaults.

rocking out the Sonic Temple. Ian Astbury and the Cults. Ian Astbury celebrating a birthday today. He was born in 1962. It's also David Byrne's birthday. He was born in 1952. So 10 years older than Ian. And his girlfriend is better. 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

You got to roll me. That's the Stones, world's greatest rock and roll band right there. X-Rock 103.9, I'm Scott Rosenberg. Rick from Lake Station says, hey, Scott, what's your favorite Jeff Beck tune? Boy, I don't know that I can pick a favorite, really. That's awfully tough. I always did like this one. I know it's an old Yardbirds tune, but Jeff Beck always made this one his own. Jeff Beck group right now with Rod the Mod on vocals and Shapes of Things on the X.

0: A lot of rock birthdays today. Jack Bruce would have been celebrating his birthday today. He was born in 1943, and there he was with Robin Trower and Bill Lorden. They billed themselves as BLT, Bruce Lorden Trower, right? With a big sandwich on the album cover from the Rock of the Region, X-Rock 1039. When was that? That was right around like 81, 82, I do believe. Let's get you up to the minute.
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2: In Chesterton, the Dunlin Chamber of Commerce says it is currently seeking community nominations for 8 awards given during the Dunlin Chamber Community Awards Luncheon to be held July 16th. The categories include Business Renovation, Humanitarian of the Year, Volunteer of the Year, and an award called Putting Dunlin on the Map, which honors an individual or organization whose achievements have brought state and or national recognition to the Dunlin area. Nomination forms are available online or can be emailed upon request and are due by Friday, June 19th. In Hobart, the city school district announces the recommendation of Keith Kilmer as the next athletic director at Hobart High School. A news release from the school city of Hobart said Kilmer, with more than 30 years of coaching, teaching, and athletic administration experience, is slated to begin his leadership.

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0: The classic from the Yardbirds, that time, the Rock of the Region, X Rock 103.9, the full spectrum of vintage classic rock. Keith Ralph on the lead vocals there. It was on this day in 1967, a 33-year-old Keith Ralph. He had, at that point, the former lead singer of the Yardbirds, because they were no more. He electrocuted himself while tuning a guitar that was not properly grounded or earthed, it says here. I'm no electrician. The accident happened in his West London home, where he was found by his 8-year-old son still holding the plugged-in electric guitar. How awful. That's pretty grim. The Yardbirds had the hits For Your Love, Heart Full of Soul, Shapes of Things, lots more, Little Games, Over Under, Sideways Down. And yeah, what a way to go. Keith Ralph, 1976, electrocuted by his guitar. There was a guy, was it Gary Tane of Uriah Heep, that also electrocuted himself on stage with his bass or something like that. I'd have to look that one up. Yeah, it happens. Got to be careful.
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Bills, Bills. That's AC/DC, the Rock of the Region, X Rock 103.9. Mike Bonaventure is going to take over this operation, but we'll get your national news and the latest region news from Laura Velushko straight ahead. Update the forecasts. We will rock your Thursday. Right now, here's a fun one from 10cc.

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1: Chinese President Xi Jinping is reportedly agreeing with President Trump that the Strait of Hormuz should stay open. The White House has released a summary of today's meeting between the two leaders and claims both Xi and Trump agree the Strait of Hormuz must remain open for the free flow of energy. The White House is reportedly

That's Rush off Signals, New World Men on the Rock of the Region, X-Rock 103.9. Bono in the saddle. It's Thursday, man. Two more days to go, and then it's the weekend for sure. The Mighty Zeppelin on the way this hour. We'll get to Kiss, Johnny Winter. We've got some Bob Seger coming up as well. Right now, Motley Crue, Call the Doctor on the X.

0: Molly Cruz, Dr. Feel Good on the Rock of the Region, X-Rock 103.9. Bono with you here. Robert Zemeckis celebrating a birthday today. So a little bit later in the program, I'm going to have Mark Edward Willows on. We'll talk Robert Zemeckis because, oddly enough, there are some strange occurrences between my family and Robert Zemeckis. Yeah, it's Twilight Zone stuff. And a few others, possibly, as well. We'll tell you about that coming up, oh, I don't know, probably after 1 o'clock or so. All right? We have our Live at Lunch today, which we're going to feature Poison. A couple of tasty tracks from Poison, and our 2 at 2 is going to feature Van Morrison. One live track and one studio track from Van the Man. We have our History Mystery coming up after 11, birthday shout-outs after 12 o'clock today.
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That's Kiss on the Rock of the Region, X Rock 1039, the God of Thunder. Bonnie with you here, Cheap Trick and Q, Pink Floyd, Johnny Winter coming up as well. Well, we have our Rock the Region presented by Iron Workers Local 395, Saturday, November 7th on the main stage at Hard Rock Live in Gary. 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

0: Johnny Winter ripping through, jumping Jack Flash like only he does on the Rock of the Region, X-Rock 1039, kind of challenging the Rolling Stones there, huh? Pink Floyd, Us and Them, Bono with you, Seeger, and we'll get to one from the Rolling Stones in a bit as well. Hey, Joe's Bike Run is going to be on Saturday, May 16th at Calumet Memorial American Legion Post 330. Proceeds to benefit Riley Robb. They're helping to pay for Riley's cancer treatments, of course. And if you got a bike, head on out there. 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You got to sign in beginning at 9 a.m. The bikes launch at 11. 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

From the class of 81, The Who, from Face Dances, another tricky day. Bono with you here, Mellencamp in Q. This hour, Warrant, Alice Cooper, with Queen, and little Sammy Hagar as well. Right now, our history mystery for this Thursday morning. On this date in 1878, a product was developed by Robert A. Chesbro in Pennsylvania, revolving around something called rod wax. What did Mr. Chesbro develop on this date back in 1878? Rod wax, you say? What could that be? Well, we'll let you know in just a little bit. Right now, John Mellencamp. This is his authority song on the X.

the region, X-Rock 103.9, Skinner and Warrant coming up, Bonna with you here. Time for our history mystery answer for this morning. On this date in 1876, it was a product developed by Robert A. Chesbrough in Pennsylvania, and he used what was often called rod wax to develop his product. Well, what was all this? Well, it was Vaseline.

0: 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They, refine it and turn it into pure hypoallergenic petroleum jelly or Vaseline.
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Uriah Heep off 1972's Demons and Wizards, It's Traveler in Time. Every time I hear that song, it reminds me of Stephen King's Dark Tower novel, because the gunslinger is, you know, traveling through time to help out humanity to eliminate the Man in Black. I'm a huge fan of that series. I'll tell you, I'd read, a couple of months ago, where somebody out there is developing another version of the Dark Tower. Sadly, the one that was in the movies a few years ago just didn't get any traction. And to be honest with you, it really wasn't very good. It was too short. They need way more time to develop the characters and the storyline. So maybe it's kind of like a Netflix thing. Could be.

0: Kings and Queens from Aerosmith on the Rock of the Region, X-Rock 103.9, Queen and Crazy Little Thing Called Love. 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

The Mighty Zeppelin with the Ocean on the Rock of the Region, X Rock 103.9. I don't like the ocean. It's a big giant monster soup. As far as I'm concerned, we have our lunchtime live coming up with Poison in just a little bit. Two tasty tracks from that group. Ted Nugent on the way, Van Halen, Ozzy. We'll get to Doobies as well before the hour is out. Welcome to the lunch hour. We have our birthday shout outs for this May 14th, 2026. Gosh, May's going by quick. Let's see here. Famous birthdays. George Lucas is 82 today. My God, what a brilliant man. He really has done a lot of great stuff for the movies. I mean, we continuously watch Star Wars and Indiana Jones and all that stuff because he's just so great. 82 for George Lucas today. Another director I think is really great. Robert Zemeckis is 75. I mean, he started with Romancing the Stone, then of course Back to the Future, Who Framed Roger Rabbit, Forrest Gump, and lots of others as well. We're going to talk to Mark Edward Willows later about Mr. Zemeckis. We kind of share a little bit of a lineage, if you will. We'll explore that. David Byrne is 74 today of the Talking Heads. Tim Roth is 65. Reservoir Dogs, Pulp Fiction, Four Rooms, The Hateful Eight. Cate Blanchett is 57 today. Everybody knows her. Blue Jasmine is a crazy movie of hers. Sofia Coppola is 55 today. Godfather Part 3. You know, everybody gave her a lot of shade for that. Yeah, I kind of like it, you know? Looking back on it, nobody should have done that. Amber Tamblyn is 43 today. She was Emily Quatermain on General Hospital. And Mark Zuckerberg is 42. Country artist Dustin Lynch is 41 today. We have a local birthday or two here, but I got to find them. Oh, here they are. Chelsea Cohenhoven says her brother Jason Riley celebrating his 50th birthday in heaven. From Crown Point, Chelsea, so sorry. Also, my buddy Boris Matakovich is celebrating a birthday today as well. Boris, you know what to do with the cake, right? Eat it, buddy. Here's Steve Miller on the X.

0: Steve Miller Band, Jungle Love, and the Rock of the Region, X Rock 1039. Bonnie with you here. Hey, we're celebrating Poison guitarist CeCe DeVille's birthday today. CeCe is 64. I've seen Poison a few times in my life. They're always a great live act because of the chemistry of the band, most notably, of course, Brett Michaels and CeCe DeVille. It's just a great band to check out. I know they were in Crown Point last year. I don't know where they're going to be this year, but if they're going to be somewhere and you see they're going to be there, you ought to go. So we've got our Live at Lunch featuring Poison up next. Two tasty tracks on the X.
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nothing better to go along with the live record than the live video to go right along with it now, is it? I gotta tell you, man, oh, we're working our way now. Give me some last thing. 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Yeah, boys, bring it down. Come on, Ricky, Bobby. Boys, bring it down. All right, it's time I do a little work for you all tonight. Have to go like this. Hey.

That's Poison on our Lunchtime Live, Nothing But a Good Time from 1991's live album, Swallow This, released in November of that year. We continue with another

0: track from Swallow This. It's Every Rose Has Its Thorn. 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
1: Let's do this next round. I need everyone help me sing this out. This is off Open Up and Say Ah. This one's called Every Rose Has Its Thorn. It goes like this.

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Ted Nugent, Wang Dang, Sweet Poon Tang on the Rock of the Region, X Rock 103.9, off of one of my favorite albums, Cat Scratch Fever. Bono with you here, Ozzy and Rush coming up. Hey, stay up to date with news from local officials and representatives from local organizations with our region newsmakers interviews. KB sits down with Center Township Trustee Jesse Harper. 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Here's Van Halen. It's I'll Wait on the X.

0: In Chesterton, the Dunlin Chamber of Commerce says it is currently seeking community nominations for 8 awards given during the Dunlin Chamber Community Awards Luncheon to be held July 16th. The categories include Business Renovation, Humanitarian of the Year, Volunteer of the Year, and an award called Putting Dunlin on the Map, which honors an individual or organization whose achievements have brought state and or national recognition to the Dunlin area. Nomination forms are available online or can be emailed upon request and are due by Friday, June 19th. In Hobart, the city school district announces the recommendation of Keith Kilmer as the next athletic director at Hobart High School. A news release from the school city of Hobart said Kilmer, with more than 30 years of coaching, teaching, and athletic administration experience, is slated to begin his leadership of the Bricky Athletic Program this summer. Most recently, he served as assistant athletic director at Lowell High School. He served as head football coach at Lowell High School from 2010 to 2024, compiling a 115-60 record while leading the team to 6 sectional championships, 2 regional championships, and a 4A semi-state championship in 2017. The new shelter for Indianapolis Animal Care Services is now open. City leaders joined the shelter and other community partners to celebrate the opening Wednesday. The new location on the southeast side of the city offers a much-needed increase in space. It's 61,000 square feet, over double the size of the last location, and includes 234 dog kennels and 80 cat condos, plus free-roam playrooms for cats. Your forecast for the region coming up. I'm Laura Velushko. For northwest Indiana, highs around the mid-60s inland this afternoon, upper 50s closer to the lakefront. Northwest winds 5 to 10 miles per hour, becoming northeast. Tonight, a slight chance of showers late, lows in the mid-40s. Friday, becoming partly cloudy with a slight chance of showers early in the day, highs in the lower 70s. Friday night, a chance of showers and thunderstorms overnight, lows in the mid-50s. Showers likely with a chance of thunderstorms Saturday, highs around 80.
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0: That's Rush with A Passage to Bangkok, and Ozzy over the mountain on the Rock of the Region, X-Rock 103.9. Hey, join in on Joe's Bike Run this Saturday in Cal City. The run benefits 13-year-old Riley Robb, who suffers from Hodgkin's lymphoma. 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Black Crowes coming up. We'll get to the Doobie Brothers, too. And Mark Edward Willows will join us right after 1 o'clock.
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1: Temperatures will be in the low to mid 60s this afternoon with sunny skies, increasing clouds overnight tonight with temps in the mid 40s. We'll be in the low 70s on Friday with a slight chance of showers in the morning and partly sunny skies in the afternoon. Partly cloudy Friday night with a chance of showers moving in, lows in the mid 50s. Showers are likely on Saturday with highs around 80 degrees. Those showers will continue Saturday night and into the day on Sunday. There's a chance for thunderstorms Sunday afternoon. Highs will be in the low 80s. Mid-80s on Monday with mostly sunny skies and a chance of thunderstorms in the afternoon. That's your region forecast.
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It's Problem Child on the Rock of the Region, X Rock 1039. Don't forget, KB will have your AC/DC high voltage track of the day at 5:05. 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We've got Pat Benatar coming up this hour, UFO, Tom Petty, some M&R Rush as well. Right now, Jethro Tull, it's Locomotive Breath on the X.

0: Jethro Tull's Locomotive Breath on the Rock of the Region, X-Rock 103.9. We've got Pat Benatar and UFO on the way, plus we'll have a little Yes, M&R Rush, Bono with Mark Edward Willows, and today happens to be the birthday of one Robert Zemeckis, really one of my favorite all-time movie directors. But Mark Edward Willows is on the line with us. He's our Region News Team entertainment reporter, and I understand that he grew up near you. Where was that?
1: He certainly did. And yes, he is one of the greatest of all time in Hollywood. But anyway, Robert grew up on the south side of Chicago, where I am from, which was known as the West Pullman area. And Robert grew up actually on the block where one of the Frank Lloyd Wright homes were. Oh. And I could not believe this when I found it out. I mean, I thought, Mike, I was the only star in the area, but apparently not. So, yes, Robert Zemeckis is from the south side of Chicago, and he still has roots to the area. Naturally, it's where he was born and raised. He, I believe, was a graduate of Fanger High School. So that is definitely his community. And you know my belief, Mike, once you have Chicago in your blood, you never get rid of it.
0: Well, that's true. What's interesting about what you just said, though, is that Robert Zemeckis and my grandmother, Virginia Trumpis, share a Fanger High School relation because my grandmother cooked at Fanger High School. Isn't that amazing? I didn't even know that until now. Isn't that something?
1: So you're telling me Robert Zemeckis ate her lunch?
0: He may have, absolutely. Isn't that nuts?
1: It is always amazing what surprises me. And when I found out Robert Zemeckis was from the area, I mean, I almost fell over. And I also just quickly want to give a little plug. As you know, the rock group Styx came out of that same neighborhood.
0: Yep.
1: Also, a lady by the name of Darlene Coldenhoven, who is a Grammy Award winner, and she is one of the nuns with Whoopi Goldberg in Sister Act.
0: Amazing.
1: So, yes, we all lived blocks away from each other. And I just want to throw this in. Styx lived a block away from me. And as a child, we heard them rehearsing in the garage quite loud at night. My dad would always say, I wish they would lower that racket.
0: Funny. And they all ate my grandmother's pizza on a square. Think about that.
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70s albums, UFO, Lights Out, that's Getting Ready on the Rock of the Region, X-Rock 103.9, Pat Benatar. Before that, we have Tom Petty and the Heartbreakers coming up. We'll get to Eminem Rush, another product of the Roseland neighborhood of Chicago. Isn't that something? I mean, there's so much history there, and they all ate my grandma's pizza on a square. That's kind of cool. Here's Yes on the

0: Tomorrow, May 15th, is National Bike to Work Day, and region planners say many residents have concerns about bike commuting. They have many suggestions for overcoming these issues. We've shared that information on the Region News Team Facebook page. In Lake County, the Northwest Indiana Regional Planning Commission continues to work with the City of Gary on turning an abandoned elevated railroad in Midtown into a multi-use trail that would eventually be part of the 60-mile Marquette Greenway. It's part of an initiative called Gary Elevated, and region transportation planners say last week, Purdue Horticulture and Landscape Architecture seniors presented design concepts for the elevated trail, concepts that will be used to generate resident interest in the project and for securing funding for engineering and construction. You can view the students' presentation from a link we've shared on our Facebook page. Staying active is an important part of our daily routine that helps support healthier aging. That's according to a study out of Johns Hopkins University's Bloomberg School of Public Health, showing middle-aged adults and seniors benefit from more regulated patterns of rest and activity. Researchers say keeping a regular meal, bedtime, and workout schedule can help you age more slowly. So can getting sunlight during the day and limiting artificial light at night. The study analyzed data on 207 adults in a long-running study published by the Journal of the American Medical Association. For the Region News Team, I'm Jamie Foster. Your forecast is coming up next. The good news is temperatures will gradually be warming over the next several days. Bad news, more rain is on the way. Today, though, sunny skies with highs in the low 60s. Tonight, increasing clouds with lows in the mid-40s. We'll be near 70 on Friday with a chance of showers in the morning, then partly sunny skies in the afternoon. Partly cloudy Friday night with a slight chance of showers. Lows will be in the mid-50s. Saturday will be near 80, but showers are likely all day. Those showers will stick around Saturday night and into Sunday. We'll even have some thunderstorms Sunday afternoon. Highs will be in the low 80s. Mid-80s on Monday with mostly sunny skies in the morning, then thunderstorms in the afternoon. That's your region forecast.
1: The kids from the 60s, 70s, and 80s. They gave this place a name. The Region. And those kids still rock here. The kids are all right. That's Rock 103.9.

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0: M&R Rush, Reach for the Stars on the Rock of the Region, X-Rock 1039. If you didn't attend their book signing party about Reach for the Stars, the M&R Rush story, May 3rd at Austin's Community Tavern up in Illinois, well, you have until May 17th to actually buy the book and have M&R Rush donate $5 per book to the breast cancer fundraiser that they had that day out at Austin Community Tavern. It's a great song and a great book as well. They tell their own story. It's good stuff, man. Just good stuff. M&R Rush, legends in Chicagoland and really worldwide. I mean, people love them all over the place, you know. Tom Petty, The Heartbreakers, before that with The Waiting. Bono with you here. Paul McCartney and Wings on the way. And we'll get to Steely Dan as well.
1: 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What else?
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0: Enjoy the sunshine today. Highs will be in the low to mid 60s. Tonight, clouds will be on the increase with temperatures falling into the mid 40s. We'll be near 70 degrees on Friday with showers in the morning, then partly sunny skies in the afternoon. Friday night, partly cloudy with showers moving in. Lows will be in the mid to upper 50s. Saturday, highs near 80, but showers likely. Rain will continue Saturday night and into the day on Sunday. Thunderstorms Sunday afternoon with highs in the low 80s. Monday, mostly sunny in the morning, then thunderstorms and breezy in the afternoon with highs in the mid-80s. That's your region forecast.
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That's Foreigner with Double Vision on the Rock of the Region, X-Rock 103.9. Bono with you here. We've got our 2 at 2 with Van Morrison coming up in just a few minutes. Two tracks, one live and one studio coming up in just a bit. Jimi Hendrix, David Bowie. We'll get to the Marshall Tucker Band this hour as well. Right now, the Mighty Zeppelin here on the X.

0: Led Zeppelin off album 4. It's the Battle of Evermore on the Rock of the Region, X-Rock 103.9. Bonnet with you here. We've got Van Morrison on the way with our 2 at 2. We'll have one live track from him and then one studio track from Van the Man. That's all next, our 2 at 2 on the X.
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Little Queen from Heart on the Rock of the Region, X Rock 1039. We've got David Bowie and Naz coming your way. Right now, Jimi Hendrix as the rock rolls on. It's Foxy Lady on the X.

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0: Open My Eyes from Naz on the Rock of the Region, X-Rock 103.9, David Bowie, and Suffragette City, Bono with you here. Hey, one of the real pioneers of, I would say, reality television, John Barber passed away at the age of 93. He was the creator, producer, and co-host of a show on NBC back in the 70s and early 80s called Real People. I mean, I guess we don't really need that kind of show now because of YouTube and all the reels you see on Facebook and TikTok and Instagram. We don't really have that kind of situation, I think, when it comes to entertainment, but he really was quite the creator. He also hosted the pilot for The Gong Show and made appearances on Get Smart, Sanford and Son, The Liars Club, CSI, and he was also in Breaking Bad. I have to research and find out what the heck he was doing on Breaking Bad. I've seen that whole series a couple of different times. Well, we'll figure it out, but yeah, John Barber, one of my favorites, passed away in Las Vegas at the age of 93.
1: From Burbank, with videotaped and filmed inserts from practically every place else, we present More Real People. John Barber meets a reunion of Japanese soldiers who fought for their country, America. Sarah Purcell meets an 80-year-old cat doctor. The only time he loses a patient is when it runs away from him. And Bill Rafferty visits an American Indian who reversed tradition and took land away from the white man. All this and a lot more on More Real People. 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
1: President Trump is slated to meet with Chinese President Xi Jinping again later tonight. Yesterday, when the two leaders were together, Xi talked about the importance of the U.S.-China relationship and said the world would be better served with the two countries as partners rather than rivals. He said both sides should rise to the occasion and steer the giant ship of Chinese-U.S. relations in the right direction. The Senate unanimously approved a resolution that withholds their pay while a government shutdown is underway. It'll take effect after the midterms later this year. The legislation does not need to be approved by the House or President Trump. It's a move that may give lawmakers a powerful incentive not to shutter federal departments over funding disputes in future years. And a dozen hospital employees in the Netherlands are under a six-week quarantine due to a breach in hantavirus protocol. The incident happened last week when Radboud University Medical Center admitted a patient infected with hantavirus linked to an outbreak on the MV Hondius luxury cruise ship. I'm Chris Caraggio.
2: Illinois Governor Pritzker and Chicago Mayor Brandon Johnson are pushing to bring the Democratic National Convention back to Chicago in 2028. Pritzker says Chicago set the standard for political conventions in 2024.
3: That convention generated $371 million in total economic impact while investing in all 77

0: spinning a bit of Toulouse Streets on X-Rock 103.9 to get us started as we move on in. What's up, everybody? KB with you to get you home and beyond on this Thursday evening as we've got less than 2 days before another glorious weekend. And next weekend is Memorial Day weekend already, the unofficial start of summer. And the weather going to be cooperating, at least temperature-wise, as we push toward the weekend and start thinking about summer. That one from the Doobies, number 35 hit on the Billboard Hot 100 based on a tune written and performed in 1966 by a man named Art Reynolds, who first produced the song for his band, the Art Reynolds Singers, 1966. Don't go anywhere. Keep it right here as we're just getting started. Currently in downtown Crown Point, our temperature at 62 degrees. Under fair skies, we'll see an increase in clouds later in the day and a low in the mid-40s overnight. A chance of showers tomorrow, but it's going to be a little bit warmer as we'll get up into the low 70s tomorrow.
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Our latest 45 RPM gem on X Rock 1039. Brian Wilson and the Beach Boys, Good Vibrations. That one took about 5+ months in the studio for that one to get the way Brian Wilson wanted it to sound. A lot of people thought, man, this is overkill. Let's just cut the track and go home. But he knew what he wanted, and he knew the sound, and everybody loved it. A huge smash and second generation breakthrough hit for the Beach Boys. And never released on an album, just a standalone single, but sold a huge amount of copies. I don't have the number in front of me, but I believe it was a platinum single. As we continue here in hour number one, it's KB with you. We'll check in with the region news team and get you our forecast as we head toward the weekend. Gonna get downright summery on Saturday and Sunday. Could see some shower and thunderstorm activity tomorrow and Saturday, but things at least looking rain-free for Sunday as it stands. Bob Seger in front of the latest from the newsroom.

0: Highs in the low 80s. Monday, mostly sunny in the morning, then thunderstorms and breezy in the afternoon with highs in the mid 80s. That's your region forecast.
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Alicia Tassone will have a look at our roadways as we head toward Rush tonight. Also, an update of our headlines, and we'll check our forecast with warmer air moving its way in over the next couple of days. Showers and thunderstorms possible tomorrow and Saturday, and some humidity as well, along with the warmer temperatures as we start to feel real summery around here over the next week. A little bit of Neil Young before all the info here on the X.

In Hammond, tomorrow's the day to clean up downtown. The city is looking for volunteers to help pick up litter and beautify the area. Organizers say those who help can feel good about making the community a cleaner and greener place. Work starts at 2 p.m. Today, the Home Depot's Associate Volunteer Force Team Depot joined construction students from the Hammond Area Career Center to build park benches for the city of Hammond. The city's Parks and Recreation Department says the project will help make Hammond's parks more accessible and welcoming for older adults, parents with young children, and individuals with disabilities.

0: then thunderstorms in the afternoon with highs in the mid-80s. That's your region forecast.
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0: From the Doors' third studio release, Waiting for the Sun, that's 5-1 here on the Rock of the Region. X-Rock 103.9, 4-1 was the final score of last night's Cubs defeat as Atlanta took the series by winning the first two games after they collected three runs in the bottom of the eighth inning. So the Cubs looking to pick up a win tonight as they conclude that series in Atlanta, 6:15 first pitch. White Sox win the series over Kansas City by a final of 6-5. Colson Montgomery to the rescue in the bottom of the eighth with a solo home run, and the Sox get to 500 after 40 games for the first time since 2022. And if the season ended right now, the White Sox would be in the playoffs as a wild card team. They currently sit a game and a half out of first place behind first place Cleveland. White Sox wrap up their series against Kansas City with a 6:40 first pitch on the south side tonight. And then tomorrow, Saturday and Sunday, it's the first round of the Crosstown Series. Cubs and White Sox from the rate this weekend.
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2: Alicia Tassone with the region traffic update. We have a crash on the westbound side of 8094 just past Klein. That's really stacking things up. It looks like it's off to the right-hand side. Right lane for sure blocked. We have traffic stacked up all the way back to I-65. Stop and go there. And traffic onto southbound Klein is backed up all the way almost to the Indiana Toll Road. Southbound Klein, definitely want to avoid trying to get down to 8094 there. 219-405-7743 is our hotline. Alicia Tassone with the region traffic update.
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Yeah, it's KEB. Music here from The Who. Also, a little bit of the Doobie Brothers coming up before we blow that 5 o'clock whistle, signifying the end of the Thursday workday. And the ride home is around the corner. We'll get it started with our AC/DC high voltage track of the day. Keep it right here on the X. I don't

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1: The Dow Jones Industrial Average is closing above 50,000 to end the day on Wall Street. The S&P 500 and NASDAQ also closed at record highs. It comes on the heels of Cisco posting third quarter results at the closing bell. The Dow climbed 370 points to 50,063. The S&P 500 gained 56 points to 7501, and the NASDAQ rose 232 points to 26,635. President Trump and Chinese President Xi Jinping said their first meeting went well as they prepare to meet again tonight. Yesterday, when the two leaders were together, Xi talked about the importance of the U.S.-China relationship and said the world would be better served with the two countries as partners rather than rivals. China's summary of the first meeting noted Xi warned Trump about Taiwan, saying if the issue were handled poorly, it could lead to a clash with the U.S. The U.S. summary made no mention of Taiwan. During the state dinner later in Beijing, Trump invited Xi and his wife to the White House on September 24th. I'm Chris Caraggio.
2: Illinois Governor Pritzker and Chicago Mayor Brandon Johnson are pushing to bring the Democratic National Convention back to Chicago in 2028. Pritzker says Chicago set the standard for political conventions in 2024.
3: That convention generated $371 million in total economic impact while investing in all 77 of Chicago's neighborhoods. It put money in our workers' pockets, and we paid it all with private contributions.
2: Johnson hopes to once again show the nation the energy, hospitality, and spirit that Chicago can provide. Democratic National Committee officials wrapped up a three-day visit to the city yesterday as local leaders made their official bid to host the convention in 2028. Chicago is competing against Atlanta, Boston, Denver, and Philadelphia for the 2028.

Gotta be my favorite AC/DC track. It's so difficult to pick, but that one from the Power Age album may be at the top for me. It was actually one of the first tunes they started tinkering around with when recording Power Age. Riff Raff, our AC/DC high voltage track of the day on this downhill slide to a weekend Thursday. Our AC/DC high voltage track, as always, brought to us by our friends Bonfire, Chicagoland's ultimate AC/DC tribute band. Gig for them at the end of the month, Saturday, May 30th at JMO's Live in Mokena, Illinois, and the music getting

Underway at 7:30 with Motley Crue, the Motley Crue tribute band, followed by all the AC/DC power of Bonfire. As you're charged up with our AC/DC high voltage track, music here from the Eagles will also get things going again around the corner with Deep Purple and more local rock for you this half hour.

0: One of three top 40 singles from the Eagles' debut release in 1972. Taking it easy here on the Rock of the Region, X-Rock 103.9, as we take it easy and everybody will get home at the same time, and taking it easy as we think summer with temperatures heating up over the weekend. We could have some showers and maybe a strong storm coming our way on Saturday, but the temperatures are going to warm up. We could hit 90 on Monday. That's crazy. But temperatures into the 80s quite possibly on Saturday, and definitely in the 80s for Sunday as we think summer and the unofficial start of it coming up next weekend with the Memorial Day holiday weekend. Keep it here on the Rock of the Region. Deep Purple ahead, and I mentioned we've got local rock for you, and you may hear it on November 7th if you decide to join us for Rock the Region.
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our X-Rock fans on the main stage at Hard Rock Live in Gary as we rock the region with you. I've talked to some guys in Salamander Drake. They are very excited for the show. Chester Brown's excited. The Steepwater Band guys are excited as well. And we are ecstatic. And we hope you'll join us Saturday, November 7th as we rock the region. 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Getting you the latest from the region news team, our Rush Hour Roadway Report from Alicia Tassone, and getting you all caught up in sports on the way after CCR. Yep.

The Department of Natural Resources recently added track chairs to all Indiana state parks to make it easier for those with limited mobility to explore the trails. Now, two of those have been stolen from Fort Harrison State Park. Officials say they were taken between April 30th and May 1st. The thieves also took two Vietnam-era helmets. A $5,500 reward is being offered for information leading to the track chair recovery and offender arrest. We've shared more information on the Region News Team Facebook page. Officers will be working overtime through the end of the month for the National Click It or Ticket campaign. The Criminal Justice Institute says buckling up is one of the simplest and most effective ways to protect yourself and your loved ones on the road. Indiana law requires drivers and all passengers to buckle up. Children under age 8 must be properly restrained in a federally approved child car seat or booster seat. Drivers can be cited for lack of seatbelt use, but also for each unbuckled passenger under the age of 16. In Crown Point, the

0: That game will stream exclusively on Netflix. The full 2026 NFL schedule set to be released tonight. That's a quick look at sports.
1: We love to jam. 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

Jeff Beck, Good Friends with Stevie Wonder. That was supposed to be the original release, but Motown said, hold everything. I think that's going to be a Stevie Wonder single before we release it for anyone else. Beck, Bogart and a Piece, and their take on Superstition as we get you home on this Thursday evening. KB with you along for the ride. And temperatures warming up in the next couple of days. We're going to turn partly to mostly cloudy later tonight with a low in the mid-40s overnight. But hey, I think we can say see you later to anything below 60 degrees for a high. Now, don't quote me on that, but our staff meteorologist Matt Wintz seems to think that we are going to be leaving anything resembling anything close to winter temperatures far

0: In the rearview mirror as we approach the Memorial Day holiday weekend next week, with temperatures getting up into the 80s, we may be complaining already over the weekend because it's going to be in the 80s and the humidity is going to spike up on the other side of this first round of showers and storms, which could be coming our way as early as tomorrow afternoon. We'll keep you up to date with the latest in the Weather Center. As we get you home on this Thursday evening, we'll check our region events calendar. I've also got one on the way from Kansas, and we'll rock out with Van Halen on the way.
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0: That was Queen's first big charting hit in the States from 1974's Killer Queen, the title track at number 12 on the Billboard Hot 100 back in 1974. KB with you and opening up our evening by welcoming you back as we relax with you here. We crack open our virtual cold one and give you a nice cheer here. Well, whether you got the Cubs ready to come on or the White Sox later this hour or both, quite possibly, that's what happens in my house. I like watching both teams because they're both really fun to watch this year. Keep us on in the background. Mute the TVs. Keep us on as we rock with you here into the hour of 6 o'clock on the X. I'm coming right back. I've got one from you, too. We're also going to get a sweet cover from Motorhead on the way.
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An interesting departure from Motorhead's normal sound. That's their cover of Lue Lue, released in 1978 from their album Overkill in 1978. It's KB with you here on the Rock of the Region, X-Rock 103.9, with the Region News Team standing by with our latest set of headlines. We'll check our forecast on the way with temperatures warming up for the weekend after Zeppelin.

0: 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Before we get out of here, I want to remind you about Joe's Bike Run this Saturday, May 16th, from 11 a.m. to 6 p.m. at the American Legion Post 330 in Calumet City, Illinois. And the whole thing is a benefit for 13-year-old Riley Robb, who suffers from Hodgkin's lymphoma. The event is also going to include food, drinks, live music, and more. You can get involved with Joe's Bike Run this Saturday, Calumet City, 11 to 6 at American Legion Post 330 in Calumet City. All the information is at our website. 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That's it for us. We'll check this date in rock history, our region events calendar, and I've got music coming up from Metallica and also Bob Seger before 7 o'clock. Scott Rosenberg gets you into work on your Friday morning with the region news team beginning at 5 a.m. tomorrow.
1: Here's the look at today, May 14th in rock history. In 1987, Motley Crue held a listening party for their album Girls, Girls, Girls at a strip club in Hollywood called The Body Shop. They are quite familiar with the venue, which is mentioned in the title track.

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